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0: Yeah.

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1: Come on. Hey, are you a young grandparent? 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

runners on the track. Fresh new J's, AMG switch lanes. 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

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He Mr. Get It Done. I'm Mrs. One of One. Fall in love every time we link. Gotmesprung.com. 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Yeah, we both outside. That's my type, but

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0: is such a crazy feeling, though. 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

0: Okay, so I know you heard about this party in the midday, right? 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

Let's get the party started. See you at the bar, you was hardly talking. That's when I knew that your heart was scarring. 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
0: On the couch with my favorite Santa. 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

0: 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And Friday on the show.
1: Come on. Hey, are you a young grandparent? And I'm talking about how young are you? 30s, 40s, something like that?
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0: 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All right. 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

0: 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What's up, guys? It's Playboi Carti. 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She wanna be.
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let's get the party started. 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

0: 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Somebody tell them people Mr. Hem is here.
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0: News 13 Network weather update. I'm meteorologist Hannah Roner. Temperatures are still starting pretty mild in the mid-70s. We are going to still be hot, but no heat alert for inland areas today. High temperature of 96. The afternoon is going to get pretty active when it comes to showers and storms with a front approaching. Big-time lightning producers, and watch for gusty winds. 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
1: Good morning. It's Friday. It's Dee Dee in the morning, and I need to find Trey G, and I got my eyes locked in. Trey G, what's trending with Trey?
2: This is a theme that I feel like I've been saying here lately, and I don't want to get used to it, but Dee Dee, you might be right.
1: Let it be known.
3: Man,
1: what
3: I know that hurt.
1: What
3: yeah, I know that's hard
1: what
3: for you, brother.
2: Yeah, you might be right. Big Brother definitely is listening. This is definitely a conspiracy theorist. Conspiracy theory, I guess I should say. AirPods. They say they got a new generation of AirPods coming out, and they reportedly will come in with built-in cameras in your AirPods.
1: Yep.
2: So the things that you put in your ear, they are going to have built-in cameras. Not only will they have built-in cameras, they also going to have a location monitoring as well. So wherever you go, it's going to tell you and show on your phone where you are geographically, and it's going to record the spots that you are in as well.
1: Mm.
3: Oh, hell no. Discontinue that.
2: What is the point of that?
3: For real.
1: It's too much.
3: Yeah.
1: Technology is too much.
3: Yeah, it's too much.
2: They say it's so you can remember your surroundings is what they say it's for.
3: No.
1: I told you, I'm seeing something where they're saying Gen Z is turning away from technology and things like that. They're saying that everybody's starting to go, it's too much.
2: Yeah, I heard that. Record players are going back in style. Yep. They having unsmart phones nowadays, too.
1: They want a simpler life now. People are tired of it.
2: Yeah, might be onto something.
1: All right, listen, coming up next, we got the five things you need to know to start your day. It's Dee Dee in the morning.
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0: All right, well, good morning. It's Dee Dee in the morning. Guys, welcome to the show. It's Friday.
1: Hey.
0: Good morning. There's Trey G. Good morning to you, Trey.
2: Good morning, good morning.
0: Mm-hmm. But the weekend's about to start. There he is, comedian J.J. Williamson.
1: Good morning, good morning, good morning, good people. It's Friday, it's Friday. It's the weekend, it's time to party. It's Friday, it's Friday. It's the weekend, it's time to party. So, J.J., what you do? Hey, when the weekend comes to you. Well, I'm about to get my hoop on and I'm going to get my chill on, and I'm going to get these shows on all weekend long because it's Friday.
0: Let's get into it, y'all. Here we go.
3: Number one. The five things you need to know right now on Dee Dee in the Morning.
0: Oh, man. The first thing you need to know right now. So we've been hearing that story out of Penn State, right, where the fraternity, that they were hazing some of the pledges.
1: Yeah. No.
0: They were hazing them by making them actually pack the drugs for them.
1: And sell it.
0: And sell them.
1: And sell them.
0: Selling crack cocaine and everything. Well, they said the kingpin of Penn State drug bust has turned himself in. And they said this guy, he is 24 years old. And he is said now to be the biggest dealer in Penn State history. Rumors has it he was nicknamed Pablo Pledge Escobar.
2: Pablo Pledge Escobar. I know
0: Yep. That's He's crazy. 24 years old, but I tell y'all, a nerd.
1: Nerd.
0: I mean, a nerd with the glasses and everything. That's Boy, don't even
1: but
0: look
1: see,
0: like
1: them crazy. The ones that'll fool you right there, man.
0: Pablo Pledge Escobar.
1: You would never thought he'd be selling. He look like he sell insurance.
0: Yeah.
2: And for real. He been watching too many episodes of Power.
1: Yeah.
2: I know it's got to be other people, too.
0: Yeah. They said they brought a large quantity of cocaine from Philadelphia to New York State College during 2023-2024. But he is 24 years old. And again, his nickname is Pablo Pledge Escobar.
1: Well, Pledge Escobar.
2: Go from Penn State to the state pen.
0: Yep.
1: Yeah. Good luck to you, buddy. God, all right. Well, let's talk a little NFL, man. You know what? Y'all remember Shiloh got served some papers, man, for this bankruptcy trial where they just Deion just got served papers to testify in this trial. He just got served some papers, man. So, and it's the same week that Colorado opens their season against Georgia Tech. Now his attorney is trying to get this dismissed, but right now it seems like primetime got some other issues outside of football, man.
0: Wait a minute. So whose attorney is trying to get it dismissed? Deion. Because this is all about his son.
1: It's all about his son. So, man, they served Deion some papers. So right now, man, you know, he may have to testify at this trial against this bankruptcy trial against his son, Shiloh, man. So we'll see how that pans out, man. We never know.
2: Uh-oh. Can we talk about Clarissa Shields real quick?
0: Mm-hmm.
2: You know, the last fight Clarissa Shields had, she actually won. She won the belt. Shouts out to Clarissa. And they said that she sold out State Farm Arena.
1: Yeah.
2: First woman to do it and all of that.
0: Nice.
1: Yeah.
2: There was a figure going around online saying that she only got like $500,000 for the fight.
0: Right.
2: Clarissa Shields say basically that is not true. She said she got more than, she said she gets more than about $1 million per fight anytime that she touches the ring.
0: Oh,
1: wow.
2: And she said the commission only released a portion of her earnings for this latest fight. She said she got up to about $8 million.
0: Okay.
2: Just
1: get
2: the fight.
1: Bag, baby.
0: Good.
1: I ain't mad. That's
0: Take
1: all
0: that
1: together.
0: Yeah, I like it.
2: Shout
0: like
2: out
0: it.
2: To Clarissa Shields. We also got to talk about another woman doing her thing. Ice Spice is doing big things in the world of fashion and fragrances. She actually got a new perfume coming out. I think it's called In Her Mood.
0: Oh, I thought you were going to say Ronald McDonald.
2: Stop it. You're not going to bring that up.
0: Called Ronald's?
2: No. It's In Her Mood, I believe.
4: In Her Mood is the part of me that doesn't ask permission. I move through chaos like it's my backdrop.
5: Like damn, she in her mood. Like damn, she in her mood.
4: City streets, bright lights. A mix of sweet notes with a bite.
5: She in her mood.
2: I saw in the comment section somebody said, I'm never wearing that. I'd be too embarrassed if somebody asked me, oh, what you wearing? In her mood.
1: Damn.
2: I don't think that's a bad name, though.
0: I don't either.
2: I think it's cool.
0: In her mood.
1: It's catchy, too.
2: It's not bad. Shout out to Ice Spice, you know, diversifying her portfolio.
0: I was like, does it smell like hamburgers?
2: Stop that.
0: Maybe it smells like some french fries.
2: Stop it. It might smell like a left hook. You keep playing.
0: All right, you're right. You're right. She liked to fight up in restaurants and things.
2: On.
0: So you're right. I'm going to leave Ice Spice alone.
1: There you go.
0: All right, listen, those right there are your five. We need somebody to play our $1,000 mini game. We got cash this morning for you. All you got to do is answer 10 questions correctly, and you'll win the cash right now. Call us if you want to play. 817-633-1045 or 833-TALK-TO-DEE-DEE.
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1: News 13 Network weather update. I'm meteorologist Hannah Runner. Temperatures are still starting pretty mild in the mid-70s. We are going to still be hot, but no heat alert for inland areas today. High temperature of 96. The afternoon is going to get pretty active when it comes to showers and storms with a front approaching. Big-time lightning producers, and watch for gusty winds. 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
1: News 13 Network weather update. I'm meteorologist Hannah Ronner. Temperatures are still starting pretty mild in the mid-70s. We are going to still be hot, but no heat alert for inland areas today. High temperature of 96. The afternoon is going to get pretty active when it comes to showers and storms with a front approaching. Big-time lightning producers, and watch for gusty winds. 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
5: All right, it's Dee Dee in the morning, and we are all here on a Friday. 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
6: Hey, so potential and future NBA champion Jaylen Brown is trending right now.
7: Okay.
6: You know, he just joined, the Philadelphia 76ers?
5: Yep, with LeBron.
7: With LeBron James. That built squad? Yeah, I'm just, go ahead.
8: You're such a hater, man.
6: Yes, he just joined that team. But he actually was sitting down having some real talk in an interview the other day where he was speaking about ever since he signed his $300 million NBA contract, ever since he signed that, a lot of people around him have changed. Mm. We was having this conversation the other day. I think there was an NBA player or NFL player who, I think his wife or girlfriend has said that he changed once he got money. But Jaylen Brown is now saying that the people around him have changed. Even though, like, he's had lifelong friends, he said conversations became invoices when he signed his $300 million contract.
7: Damn, not invoices.
6: People ask him for money all the time now. He said he's noticed it ever since he was in high school because he had a lot of, like, draft potential and stuff like that. But now it's gotten even worse since he signed that big contract.
7: Big contract, yeah.
5: It's almost like he recognizes that folks are going to be at him for his money. Women are going to be attracted to him for his money.
6: Yeah, but it's the age-old adage. Like, it don't just change people. It changes people around you also. Yep.
5: Wow. All right. Hey, listen, that's what's trending this morning. 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

News 13 Network weather update. I'm meteorologist Hannah Rahner. Temperatures are still starting pretty mild in the mid-70s. We are going to still be hot, but no heat alert for inland areas today. High temperature of 96. The afternoon is going to get pretty active when it comes to showers and storms with a front approaching. Big-time lightning producers, and watch for gusty winds. 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

0: Didi in the Morning, along with Trey G, comedian J.J. Williamson. Yeah. Guys, you know what? It's all about date fail.
1: And he is.
0: Yep, we got Harold with us. Hey, Harold, you still there, right?
1: Harold.
2: We are still here.
0: All right, so Harold, basically, guys, here's the deal. Harold said he met a woman. You guys met at a, what was it again you said?
2: It was a wine tasting.
1: Yeah, wine tasting, yeah. Very highfalutin.
3: Yeah.
0: And I'll just tell everybody, if you're just now listening, Harold is 65. The young little tenderoni that he met was 35.
1: You're putting a lot on it now.
0: She was 35 when he met her at the wine tasting.
1: Yes.
0: They went out, clearly.
1: Yes.
0: And now, what happened, Harold? She won't call you back.
2: Now she won't call me back. She won't return my messages. She won't return my calls. And I just need to know what happened. What went so wrong all of a sudden?
0: Now, Harold did tell us earlier that he is 65 and he tried to use his senior discount.
1: Hey, you keep bringing it. Ain't nothing wrong with that. He's a fiscally responsible man. That's all it is.
3: And he earned it.
0: Come on. Hey, Harold, I bet you that's what she's... You be quiet. We're going to call her. We're going to call this woman Denise. You just be quiet. I bet I'm right. Here we go.
4: Hello?
0: Hi, is Denise there?
4: Yes, this is her.
0: Hi, Denise. Hey, it's Dee Dee, also Trey G and comedian J.J. Williamson from the radio station.
1: Hey.
4: Oh, hey.
1: Hey.
0: Hey. We're doing a survey,
1: mm-hmm.
0: and we just wanted to know, you went on a date with a guy named Harold, right?
1: Mm-hmm.
0: And what happened, when we want to know what happened on that date, and like, was it a date match or something?
4: I thought it was going to be a date match.

0: 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Yeah. 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
1: What's up, guys? It's Sergio Cat.

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8: And please follow your boy, the real JJ for the sip.
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3: All right, Trey, what's trending?
7: Oh, boy. Slim Uh-oh. Thug gonna have a bunch of ladies in their feelings again.
3: What?
7: Yeah, he's speaking out on social media, and he was talking about the child support system. I think a lot of the fellas probably would agree with him on
3: Wait
7: this.
3: Wait okay. You know, who did this? Slim Thug?
7: Slim Thug. Okay. H-Town rapper Slim Thug himself. He was basically saying on social media the other day that the child support system should be dissolved. He said there should be no such thing as child support at this point because women are having babies out here just to put men on child support and get the money that it comes with. Mm. That's it. That's all.
8: I can see that.
3: Really?
8: I can see that percentage definitely rising, especially for athletes, man. Mm-hmm. As soon as they get that bag,
7: yeah.
8: Man, they going straight. You know I'm pregnant. I just signed it.
7: him being a baller, too, a rapper, I'm sure he done ran across this plenty of times.
8: Yeah, absolutely.
7: But he says women out here taking advantage of the system, just having babies with wealthy men just so they can get that child support money.
3: Having babies with wealthy men for that child support.
7: Wow.
3: Okay.
7: Now, the ladies probably will say, well, the men need to make better decisions.
3: I agree.
7: All right.
3: That's
7: now.
3: On you.
7: All right. Now.
3: All right. Hey, listen, coming up, we got to have a discussion, everybody. Now, we definitely have to have a discussion about young parents, young grandparents.
7: Mm-hmm.
3: That's what I'm talking about. That's on the way. It's Didi in the Morning.
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12: News 13 Network weather update. I'm meteorologist Hannah Runner. Temperatures are still starting pretty mild in the mid-70s. We are going to still be hot, but no heat alert for inland areas today. High temperature of 96. The afternoon is going to get pretty active when it comes to showers and storms with a front approaching. Big-time lightning producers, and watch for gusty winds. 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
3: 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I Lose Control himself, and you know I had to ask him, who inspired Lose Control?
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3: Of course.
1: It was a girl. 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
0: It is Friday. It's Didi in the morning. And looking for Trey G right now to find out what's trending with Trey.
3: Hey, so Drizzy Drake is expanding his portfolio. I ain't gonna lie to you, I love it when artists do this. Because it just shows another dimension for that artist.
2: Okay.
3: He has opened up not one, but two live music venues. They are called History, basically. He opened up a new one in Toronto. His first one is also in Toronto, but it's in, like, Ottawa, Canada.
2: Mm-hmm. Okay.
3: I'm sorry, not Toronto. It's in Ottawa, Canada.
0: Mm-hmm.
3: And he opened up a second one in Toronto, Canada now. It's called History. It's a live music and entertainment venue, and it caters to the actual performer instead of the audience.
0: Mm.
3: He said that for a long time, he didn't like how a lot of these venues didn't cater to the actual performer. It wasn't comfortable to perform at a lot of these spots. So with his venue that he's now opened, he wants it to be more comfortable for the artist.
0: I want to know what that means, though. What does that look like for the artist?
3: Well, judging by the pictures, it's really nice backgrounds,
0: mm-hmm.
3: Super dope stages. They're very well lit,
0: okay.
3: And it's artistic.
0: Got it.
2: Okay.
3: Very
0: got
3: artistic.
0: It.
3: And it's big rooms, big right. venues. So.
0: Okay. Go ahead.
2: And probably got all the wiring and all the things you need to, you know, have a great show.
0: Right.
3: It looks very comfortable.
2: All that's right. dope.
0: Nice. Go ahead, Drake.
2: Go
0: opening
2: ahead.
0: Music venues. All right, listen. Coming up, we got $1,000 for you. 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
2: 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Oh, we get the job done, okay? 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
3: News 13 Network weather update. I'm meteorologist Hannah Runner. Temperatures are still starting pretty mild in the mid-70s. We are going to still be hot, but no heat alert for inland areas today. High temperature of 96. The afternoon is going to get pretty active when it comes to showers and storms with a front approaching. Big-time lightning producers, and watch for gusty winds. 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
12: News 13 Network weather update. I'm meteorologist Hannah Roner. Temperatures are still starting pretty mild in the mid-70s. We are going to still be hot, but no heat alert for inland areas today. High temperature of 96. The afternoon is going to get pretty active when it comes to showers and storms with a front approaching. Big-time lightning producers, and watch for gusty winds. 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
1: We're done. The show is over, everybody. 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We learned a lot, but you know what? It is Friday, and we've had a wonderful week. And we want to thank everyone who listened to us this
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you come and get me. 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

0: Chris Brown, Usher, Fly Away to Vegas. 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

0: We made it. 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You should be. I know I am. 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Lots to get to. Lots to talk about. Three things you need to know right now. Water cooler chat are on the way. DJ Tony Neal, you know what he gonna do. Get your mind right and ready for the weekend. That midday mix at noon is on the way. Got the scoop coming up. Big P's crazy story of the day. All that ammo headed your way. It's the midday party, baby.
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8: News 13 Network weather update. I'm meteorologist Hannah Runner. Temperatures are still starting pretty mild in the mid-70s. We are going to still be hot, but no heat alert for inland areas today. High temperature of 96. The afternoon is going to get pretty active when it comes to showers and storms with a front approaching. Big-time lightning producers, and watch for gusty winds. 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

dose of my death. Haven't decided just yet. Hey. Yeah. 40 was such a bang. All of my ops, they diss. Please don't put me to the test. They tryna get back on the nets. I'm tryna get back in the flesh. Yeah.

So the Florence Community Packathon is happening on the 29th. Mark your calendar for that. We're trying to feed the hunger. It's happening at the Leatherman Senior Center, 600 Senior Way, right here in the Flow City. Now, listen, they've got two sessions. No reason why you can't make one or the other. Okay, now if you can't make the early session at 9:30 a.m. till 11:30 a.m., surely you can make the second session from 12:30 to 2:30, right? Now the meal goal, $51,840. Easy peasy. We can make that happen. We need your help though. Mia Buck has all the info. Hit her up, 803-837-0975. 803-837-0975. You got that? All right. Stick around. Coming up next hour, a chance for you to text to qualify to win this Usher Chris Brown fly away to Vegas. We got you on that. Three things you need to know right now. You ready? Let's go. How about Cash App? It's going to pay $45 million in a new settlement. This is a new one. Yeah, we're going to talk about who qualifies a little bit later on. Okay. Apple is set for September 9th. Yep. They're going to debut the iPhone 18 Pro and Foldable Ultra. I see you, Apple. I see you, iPhone. That's what's up. And check this out. Another recall. Frozen blueberries, here we go, sold at Publix, South Carolina and North Carolina, included in the recall. And it's so, so serious. The FDA has it categorized under the most severe risk level. I'll say it again. It ain't safe to eat nothing no more. Okay? And now you know. Shouts out to you if you're celebrating a birthday today. Get your name on the birthday roll call. Holla on the gram, Facebook, at

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1: 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I put some ice on you cause you

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1: All right, so Cash, yeah, about to pay you again.
2: Yeah, I know. Right?
1: Gather around the water cooler. It is time to chat it up. Cash App, $45 million settlement.
2: Yeah, and like I said, it's a new one.
1: Now, you know how popular Cash App is. It's used by millions of Americans to send, receive, and store money, including direct deposits and paychecks and even government benefits. I didn't even realize Cash App did all that. But yeah, according to state officials, Block, which is the parent company of Cash App, misled consumers about Cash App's fraud protections and security features. Now, the company was also accused of failing to adequately investigate certain unauthorized transaction disputes and allowing accounts to be created with minimal identity verification. Ooh, that is not good. Yeah. That's why they're paying $45 million. Now, who qualifies? Here's the cool part. Customers don't even need to file a claim to get the money. Okay? Yeah. Because the funds are being paid to participating states rather than directly to Cash App users. Oh, they're switching up the game. So here's the deal. If you had any issues with Cash App, right? Fraud disputes, you know, anything fraud related, you're probably eligible. But like I said, you don't have to do a thing. The money is going to come to you if you're eligible. Okay? Just thought you'd like to know that.
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4: Network weather update. I'm meteorologist Hannah Rahner. The afternoon is going to see a big uptick in activity and coverage when it comes to showers and storms. No more isolated. It will be very active this afternoon. There's a slight risk of severe weather, 15% chance of seeing damaging winds. There's also going to be a ton of lightning. 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
1: Hey, there's going to be a Grace gathering coming up this weekend, this Saturday. That's tomorrow, 1 to 5 in Darlington. We are super excited about it. The Grace Gathering 2.0. It's a gathering with a purpose. A portion of the proceeds will be donated to the Gift of Life National Kidney Foundation. It's going to be sweet. Big P's going to be there. Hope to see you there. You can get your tickets. Hit up Whitney Victoria on Facebook. You can find her and all the information you need. You can still get your tickets, and we're going to see you tomorrow, okay? All right, let's head out to lunch. DJ Tony Neal with that midday mix at noon. About to get your mind right and ready for the weekend with that. It's coming up at the top. But we do that, go check in with T Grizzly. Bree,

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2: 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What you want? 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You got a man. What they got to do with me? Come outside right quick.
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Yo, Eli, why they testing me? 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But that's your chick, then why she texting me? Why she keep calling my phone, speaking sexually? 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You call her Stephanie? I call her Heffany.

the style of the unibrowed unibomber, who maneuvered through the drama with the suit of armor, moving calmer than the Buddha ducking funeral parlors, first the hooting hollering and then the shooting startup, cue the

0: DJ Tony Neal, that's my DJ in the mix. He is. That's right. Hit him up on the gram. Show him some love. Let him know at I am Tony Neal. Your favorite coworker, Big P, in the midday party, baby. Listen, Uber drivers, I don't know what is going on. It's crazy. Now, I know hitching a ride via Uber is super convenient, right? But you got to be careful. Did you hear about this woman who got into an Uber recently? And then a few minutes into her ride, how about the driver started complimenting her on her looks and then started asking her if she lived alone? Boy, stop this car right now. Let me out. Isn't that creepy? I'm like, no, we don't do that. I don't do Uber. You know, if I don't have a true friend that I can call on when I'm in need, like, yeah, come scoop me up like right now. Right? If I don't have one of them, I'm staying at the house. Okay? That's just me though.
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1: Network weather update. I'm meteorologist Hannah Ronner. The afternoon is going to see a big uptick in activity and coverage when it comes to showers and storms. No more isolated. It will be very active this afternoon. There's a slight risk of severe weather, 15% chance of seeing damaging winds. There's also going to be a ton of lightning. Stay tuned to News 13 and this radio partner for coverage you can count on.
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DJ Tony Neal wrapping up that Midday Mix at noon. Appreciate you, Tony Neal. Birthday crew, that's for you from Big P and the Midday Party, baby. Stick around. Coming up next hour in the scoop, we got to talk about it. Ye going to have to jump through some hoops if he want to perform in Russia. We're going to talk about that. Tekashi 6ix9ine speaks on Lil Durk. We're going to hear what he had to say. And Lil Durk's dad speaks. Ooh, it's so serious. I got details coming up next hour in the scoop.

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2: 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Termia. 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

0: Okay, so did you hear what Lil Durk's dad had to say heading into trial today? Take a listen.
1: A'udhu billahi min shaitan rajim. Bismillahir rahmanir rahim. Alhamdulillahi rabbil alameen. That day is finally upon us. Tomorrow we start trial. Tomorrow is that day we all been looking for. So alhamdulillah, man. Continue to keep us in prayer. Continue to shower your love and your support on us. We need it at this time right here. We ask everyone to continue to be there for us. This is going to be a 3 to 4 week trial, alhamdulillah, and don't let a day go past that you don't make dua for, that you don't pray for us, and we will be victorious in the end, inshallah. Assalamu alaikum.
0: Okay, some of that I understood. Tekashi 6ix9ine speaks out and says what he would do if he was in Lil Durk's shoes. Take a listen at what he had to say.
2: You said if in Durk's position, what would I do, right?
3: Yeah.
2: If I was in Durk's position, when we first got indicted for the murder for hire, I would have quickly lawyered up OTF Vonnie, OTF Jam, because now we part of one firm. You know how it goes. That one firm controls.
3: I said that listen, and a lot of people didn't get it.
2: When you got a dream team, one is on me, one is on my mans, the other one is on my mans, and then they're paralegals is on them. Ain't no way you gonna tell because everything's gonna get back to me.
3: I agree with that one.
0: Okay. Did you get that? Okay. Did it make sense? Okay. Kanye West is trying to perform in Russia. And Russia, people. You know what I'm saying. But this Russian politician, I don't know why I'm having problems with Russia today, but anyway, a Russian politician is calling for the concert to be canceled. Unless Kanye publicly supports the country's war in Ukraine. Now, whether he gonna do that, I don't know. I don't think so. I wouldn't bet on that. But then again, we are talking Kanye people, so you never know.
4: Let's go.
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8: Network weather update. I'm meteorologist Hannah Rahner. The afternoon is going to see a big uptick in activity and coverage when it comes to showers and storms. No more isolated. It will be very active this afternoon. There's a slight risk of severe weather, 15% chance of seeing damaging winds. There's also going to be a ton of lightning. 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

I still help pay for the wigs. And I help with the lease. Oh, you know I ain't never been cheap. 21. 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

0: 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Let a sister know what's up on the gram, Facebook at Big P on the radio. Stick around, coming up next hour, another chance for you to text to qualify to win this Usher Chris Brown Fly Away to Vegas. Hold on for that. Crazy story of the day. You ready for this? Crazy people in Georgia. This 19-year-old woman stole from Walmart, a thief, then dragged the popo over 100 yards, leaving him in a lot of pain after he pulled her over at a Quick Trip. Yeah, girl, what is you thinking? You can hear the officer on the body camera footage saying, put it in park. Okay? And she yelled out, it is in park, before speeding away with the officer hanging from her window. Can you imagine that scene? Can you see that in your head? You got the visual now, right? Yeah. It was crazy. But what the cops didn't know, they didn't find this out until afterwards, that she had a stolen handgun in a bag at the time of the traffic stop. That could have been real dangerous. Yeah, it could have been real disastrous and real ugly. Now, she was spotted for shoplifting from the nearby Walmart and had just left the store when the popo pulled her over at a QT. Yeah, I guess she had to make a quick trip to the Quick Trip. Yeah, I know. Shouldn't have done that. Should have kept going. I mean, I'm just saying. Then the popo got the call from the theft prevention officer, and that's when they were in hot pursuit of her. Yeah. You know she's going away for a long time, right? Long, long time. Yeah. She was arrested and charged with aggravated assault on an officer, armed robbery, possession of a firearm or knife during the commission of an attempt to commit felonies and other crimes. Oh, yeah, she's going to be there for a minute. Crazy people. Just crazy.
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Chris Brown and Usher going to be bringing the heat in Vegas. 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

0: You know, I should have saved this one for the crazy story of the day. You know how kids can be so ungrateful at times? They just think parents just owe them. Yeah, check it out. This woman said her son makes $45,000 a year. Why are you trying to buy a $600,000 house and expect his mama to put the 20% down? And when she said no, he called her a bad parent for not saving more. What? You know what? I can't with that. Isn't that crazy? I can't even wrap my brain around that. I can't even understand that at all. Yeah, kids these days, I don't understand.
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1: Whoa, whoa, whoa, whoa, whoa, whoa.
0: Mr. Hem is here.
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0: Mr. Hill.
2: 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Here it go. This your boy David Banner with my boy DJ Shy C, a.k.a. Shy Sizzle, baby. 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
1: Network weather update. I'm meteorologist Frank Johnson. Scattered storms tonight will continue into the weekend. Our forecast for tonight, mostly cloudy with showers and storms, a low of 74 degrees. Tomorrow, partly sunny with scattered thunderstorms, not as hot, the high up to 90. And on Sunday, partly sunny, slight chance for a storm, and a high of 92. 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
1: Dougie, you told me he been on some positive. 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
1: Network weather update. I'm meteorologist Frank Johnson. Scattered storms tonight will continue into the weekend. In our forecast for tonight, mostly cloudy with showers and storms, a low of 74 degrees. Tomorrow, partly sunny with scattered thunderstorms, not as hot, the high up to 90. And on Sunday, partly sunny, slight chance for a storm, and a high of 92. 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
1: 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DJ Shy C. What? 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
1: Network weather update. I'm meteorologist Frank Johnson. Scattered storms tonight will continue into the weekend. Our forecast for tonight, mostly cloudy with showers and storms, a low of 74 degrees. Tomorrow, partly sunny with scattered thunderstorms, not as hot, the high up to 90. And on Sunday, partly sunny, slight chance for a storm, and a high of 92. 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

0: It's the weekend. 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
1: Network weather update. I'm meteorologist Frank Johnson. Scattered storms tonight will continue into the weekend. In our forecast for tonight, mostly cloudy with showers and storms, a low of 74 degrees. Tomorrow, partly sunny with scattered thunderstorms, not as hot, the high up to 90. And on Sunday, partly sunny, slight chance for a storm, and a high of 92. 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

0: love with me. 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

0: 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Hey, that's going to do it for me. Packing my bags, about to fly on up out of the spot. I got to get ready to hit the road. Bennettsville, I am on the way. You know we turn it up tonight. Meet me tonight at Jackie's. McCall, Clio, Lauren Bird, and Rockingham. Make sure you pull up on me tonight. Jackie's, that's the spot, all right? I'm up out of here. Remember, take care of yourself and each other. I like talking to you, not about to be safe. Enjoy you.
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Lame-o. 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Gang-o. 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Yeah, we both outside. 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

He be in my section, he be in heels. 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He Mr. Get It Done. I'm Mrs. One of One. Fall in love every time we link. Got me sprung.com. 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Yeah, we both outside. That's my

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0: is the weekend. 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It's Playboi Carti. Since I was a G, I'm a G. Oh no, you should let her go. She wanna be. Win 106.3. We play bangers.
1: 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What's up, y'all? 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

let's get the party started. 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